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Well, I say,

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I'm

0: 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I'm sure you would have liked it.
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0: No. Do you know it? 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

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Leatherette. Warm. Leatherette. Warm. Leatherette. 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

0: Hi, we're Morgan Heritage. And right now you're tuning into the Soul Shakedown Party with I and I Bridging, Pierre.
1: Yeah.
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